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1: 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With Victor Soriano.
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Spectra FM. 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

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Hey poor. Hey poor. You don't have to be poor anymore. Jesus is here. Jesus is here.

Realize that we shall never cease to persevere against them until they have been taught a lesson which they and the world will never forget.